0: 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At home, in the garden, on the road, at work, or in business, Radio Abad is right here with you.
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Kariberi Pacho, Igangtich, Onyoyo. 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

the heart of Namo and beyond. 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Lira, Aletong, Oture, Amwalaja, Jogolo, Pania, and the Yam with reliable information.

0: Right, poi matek when you ready to lock my mate kom yesu and a bit away to meet your war and you background can one out when you wear what you check catch our party at your room. 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But in one, Harry Kane was completely out of this game. Kai bedo kere kare me neno. Tini Harry Kane nuti off to 12. He was out of the game, the win radio. And the results are England, pretty convincing. Kina titini, and their performance on the pitch. No petty convincing kina titide win radio. And I don't think gino bero gini tu kurang karo gini to the next stage ya megin te wori, and that is finals. Of course gindong te wori semi finals. So mono dankara cheke de mano, but their performance is not convincing. Still struggling gini to twal. 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
1: 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had that he had come home. They gathered in such a large number that there was no room left, not even outside the door. And he preached the word to them. Some men came, bringing to him the paralyzed man, carried by four of them. Since they could not get him to Jesus because of the crowd, they made an opening into the roof above Jesus by digging it through and then lowered the mat that man was lying on. When Jesus saw their faith, he said to the paralyzed man, "Son, your sins are forgiven." Now, some teachers of the law were sitting there thinking to themselves, "Why does this fellow talk like this? He is a liar. Who can forgive sin but God alone?" Immediately Jesus knew in his spirit that this was what they were thinking in their hearts, and he said unto them, "Why are you thinking these things? Which one is easier to say to the paralyzed man, 'Your sins are forgiven,' or to say, 'Get up, take your mat and walk'? But I want you to know that the Son of Man has authority on earth to forgive sins." So he said to the man, I tell you, "Get up, take up your mat, and go home." Excuse me. Verse number 12. He got up, took up his mat, and walked out in full view of them all. This was an amazing thing. So everyone, and they praised the Lord, saying, "We have never seen anything like this. This is the word of the Lord." What about the issue in you know about pap over what over should Malay? Ye what the pui indicated in the Marley character in Kissani? I may go wa it was saying one of a part. I challenge you, I will be ready a part in the Katini. But of women looking at me, you are Kissa. My one is tuning ready, ready Katini. A car married issue. And I wonder what when you copy me one put on one little dog thing, but what you mean, man, what character you want to kiss her? Then one of Bala won't make you, but Doc Bala may perfume make you. And of come me, yeah, over a cup of tag. And I may be cutting in the catch you want to lay up come me, yeah. You know, by ye cut to your kinawa, you pen look, character get a chinua, you take que you chinua, you take yap one woman chin. 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That is the first thing. The word that we are looking to today as about three fundamental issues. Number one, it is the issues of faith. Of my year. Number two, are issues of work. Of my teach. Year, of my teach. Of my day. Over the power of God. Three things that I want to talk about by the grace of God and having the Holy Spirit lead me. Faith, what, and the power of God combined. Child of God, we are seeing Jesus in Capernaum. The Bible says this was his home area, hometown. And when he entered into this place, the Bible says people gathered around him in hundreds of thousands. And the place was too full that accessing Jesus was a problem. Now, the Bible tells us that it attracted four men who had a sick man who was alive, but it was hard for them to access to Jesus. But when they got there, they continued with their plan. They said, we cannot access him ordinarily. Let us climb on the roof. And they made a hole and lowered the body of the paralyzed man to Jesus, where he was. And when Jesus saw their faith, that is the beginning. When Jesus saw their faith, he said, your sins are forgiven. And in the consequent message, he said, pick up your mat and walk. And people were amazed. Now, Mena Machiel, Yesu Kristo, Yesu Kristo, Oberoban, Tikin at home. Takameramoki, Ginurkin, Takameramoku, Nigimiliti, Obama, Obama, Obama, Obama, Obama, Obama, Obama, Obama, Obama, Obama, Obama, Obama, Obama, Obama, Obama, Obama, Obama, Obama, Obama, Obama, Obama, Obama, Obama, Obama, Obama, Obama, Obama, Obama, Obama, Obama, Obama, Obama, Obama, Obama, Obama, Obama, Obama, Obama, Obama, Obama, Obama, Obama, Obama, Obama, Obama, Obama, Obama, Obama, Obama, Obama, Obama, Obama, Obama, Obama, Obama, Obama, Obama, Obama, Obama, Obama, Obama, Obama, Obama, Obama, Obama, Obama, Obama, Obama, Obama, Obama, Obama, Obama, Obama, Obama, Obama, Obama, Obama, Obama, Obama, Obama, Obama, Obama, Obama, Obama, Obama, Obama, Obama, Obama, Obama, Obama, Obama, Obama, Obama, Obama, Obama, Obama,
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1: Whether me or win you cop tea, I'm a very cop my teeth. 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I'm going to get the pay. I'm going to get the pay. I'm going to get the pay. I'm going to get the pay. I'm going to get the pay. I'm going to get the pay. I'm going to get the pay. I'm going to get the pay. I'm going to get the pay. I'm going to get the pay. I'm going to get the pay. I'm going to get the pay. I'm going to get the pay. I'm going to get the pay. I'm going to get the pay. I'm going to get the pay. I'm going to get the pay. I'm going to get the pay. I'm going to get the pay. I'm going to get the pay. I'm going to get the pay. I'm going to get the pay. I'm going to get the pay. I'm going to get the pay. I'm going to get the pay. I'm going to get the pay. I'm going to get the pay. I'm going to get the pay. I'm going to get the pay. I'm going to get the pay. I'm going to get the pay. I'm going to get the pay. I'm going to get the pay. I'm going to get the pay. I'm going to get the pay. I'm going to get the pay. I'm going to get the pay. 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
8: Kerechwe chunya duong mwe chal juwata lele sira achuda. 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

wherever you are, at home, in the garden, on the road, at work, or in business, Radio Apart is right here with you. Kariberi Pacho, Igangtich, Onyo Yo. Wek Radio Apart, Obet Kame no Yelo Hangea. Choko Chwin, Kiyom Chwin.

0: Right, very good morning, wherever you are. This great morning, I warmly welcome you to another edition and, of course, another show on the radio. Today being a Sunday, the 12th day of July. Of course, 4 minutes going into the great hour of 10 a.m. My name is Ian Smith, and the name of the show is called The Sunday Magazine. Right, The Sunday Magazine runs here for nearly 2 hours. Of course, I'll be cruising up to midday. You get up to midday. So we're here for 2 hours playing on the country songs, the kind of songs I'll be playing on the radio. My name is Ian Smith. Wherever you are, I welcome you so much on this great show. And of course, as always, we start by getting in some phone calls on the radio, and move on like that up to midday. Yes, poi matek on your radio can look into your documentin. A jolly matek the program all with the Sunday Magazine. Better can ching chabi dushu, chakuchawa mwen, hachawa bishel, may dishing, chabishel, yola mut mele pashi ye can, better catch a queen and yamini cholo pira con your radio no kwana chill matek. 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Hello, Kumgalo Wangokene, Mono Country Favorite Songs, only on the radio. Nyabiru Ian, Uru Enahacha Wabishia Almedi, Shenga Mi Radio. 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Chel not a bir. Radio Patch FM Sunday Magazine. Good morning.
1: Morning.
0: Yes, morning to you. How are you?
1: I'm fine.
0: Yes. Who am I talking to?
1: It's okay. It's big Ilani.
0: Yes.
1: Poi when you do it, poi don't you that?
0: Poi make it. Kirilani korchwe yape.
1: Kato chwe jwa.
0: Okay.
1: Nida nida.
0: Okay.
1: Again no bagira me yowa.
0: Yes, korchwe.
1: There.
0: All right. Then when you wake Kirilani, when you court, poi chwe Kirilani, when you court kira chwe kanasha. Hello.
2: Yes. Hello.
0: Yes.
2: Please, good morning.
0: Yes. Good morning to you.
2: Hello.
0: I'm okay.
2: This is Aaron.
0: Yes, Aaron Ramsey. How is your morning?
2: It's okay.
0: It's okay, fine. All right.
2: There we go.
0: Okay. All right, fine. That is Aaron Ramsey. Jacob Ni Dikome at Yabe. Yes, Poi Matek. Hello?
3: Hello, what is your?
0: Yes, Poi Megidan.
3: Smith Kiening or Yegan?
0: At Yabe.
3: Poi Kieniba?
0: Yes, Poi Megidan.
3: Yeah, till okay, Alex Pierfuna T Baradon can what?
0: Yes, Alex Baradon caught you a yana bay, the good and caught you a gana right.
3: Let's miss let ya bear better pay, Mandy him your Joaya Quergo.
0: Mm-hmm.
3: For them, it allowed her to go on you do, Mandam your Joergo John, lay, they were reading your paper, don't you, Joe?
0: Eh, it's your berrienta.
3: Get a lot of pay, get a meal PY tomorrow and get a computer.
0: At Titanido.
3: Get a canoe can a poor tuno, and you're getting it for me at two.
0: Yeah, Titani.
3: I gotta pay what to you. What are you going to program, Smith?
0: Why am I tech?
3: I take it away.
0: All right.
3: Yeah.
0: Right. Enter when you are barred down within the municipality. Yes, court to a municipality. Can you jog any municipality upon work out? Hello?
4: Hello, Smith.
0: Yes.
4: You look at it, Bonnie Kellen.
0: Yes, Bonnie. Tigwen Alehalil.
4: Aladu.
0: Aladu. Aladu, Pashua Kuja Korchue, can you appear?
4: Korchue a water.
0: Korchue a water.
4: We are better made up who they get
0: it. Okay. Poem attack.
4: Bomba.
0: Yes.
4: Atianian, Kinura Gel, Neatiamito, Kobukinati, the Pango, Kerama, Yaya, second or
0: Kopikomani.
4: Nikimura, Umachu, Porca, Gala, Wang, or Nugang, Moratio, Nuatiaqua, you mathematic, Natamena, Kimuti, Bore, Wake, Gam, Chimpi, and one of you go, Kimu Petia, don't you?
0: Okay.
4: And Tia, don't you get to Tiaqua, you walk.
0: Okay.
4: Any gun, Okay.
0: Apoyo matek. Okay, apoyo matek. Yes. This is a community radio. One gagi noti area kanu mi chawa mi njonge. You call it tiki. Alright. Look on for next call on the radio. Good morning.
5: Good morning, how are you?
0: I'm okay.
5: I'm Lawrence Otima from Awiri.
0: Yes, Lawrence, how is Awiri?
5: We are okay.
0: Yes, very good.
5: Right. Okay, thank you.
0: Okay. Yes, listening to the Mid Morning Show from Awiri. Yes, Poi Matek, me on your radio Awiri Kanasha. Hello.
6: It's
0: your bay, you know.
6: I just want my tea for German wine at the Iban.
0: German wine, do you get any?
6: What I can't cut for me to get one lung to come cut fair paper.
0: The poor Tema Karachel.
6: I got fair to buy the deep and make you get a chew.
0: Yeah, me a chew.
6: Warren.
0: All right, Poi Matek. Right, Radio Gamukatima Ryoke Ken on the Sunday magazine. Then the Jamu Ken Titime Radio Ken. Hello?
7: Hello, Ian Smith.
0: Yes.
7: It is local win laptop and here go Ishima Bedikin is Hanga.
0: Yes, laptop, a Beditian.
7: A Beditia bear, one corner now, home and you don't need a gore at a man of wood dog walk.
0: Mm.
7: Eto Gire, a Tamania Chue.
0: Yes, a better bear.
7: Poy Bangu,
0: why you make it down?
7: In bed you have a canoe and do two win.
0: Okay, poy Matek, laptop, Diego, yes. Last caller.
8: Yes, Ian Smith.
0: Yes.
8: Good morning.
0: Good morning to you.
8: How is your morning?
0: My morning is very okay. How about yours?
8: This is Dennis Awela.
0: Yes, Dennis, how is Awela?
8: Awela is yesterday we deserve rain.
0: Okay.
8: Boy, it's a little bad. God's blessing.
0: Yeah, true.
8: Okay, thank you for the program.
0: All right.
8: Yeah.
0: All right, on your radio, Monoka, Chimonogamo, on the mid, I mean, on the Sunday magazine. Yes, on the Sunday magazine, we shall be cruising up to midday. 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

0: without you.
1: Alright, that is Wiz. You coming in from Dean Lewis playing on the Sunday Magazine this morning. Of course, if you have just joined us, this is the Sunday Magazine. We shall be cruising up to midday. My name is Ian Smith, and of course, welcome you so much back from church. Yes, kapuri doge doge lego. Kapuri joining, why join here? Doing your Sunday Magazine. Program I want to go ka Sunday. I mean, go ka wera mo luoni country songs. We just play country songs on the radio. Okay, yes, if you're within town, Apache Bombergrounds today, we're having Apache Veterans Corporate League. Of course, Apache Veterans Corporate League. You're going to be here at Apache Bombergrounds, so kano kenti yakachi town kan, big al wine. And the corporate league jogwe okache kede. For any also as the Apache, we have a team participating there. And we are not doing bad. Pero team wana rach so kaiti ya meti within town kan yotika na maurum. Ibine chwa kwa wana chalaba ready Apache dang. And kita wana utuhu kache kede luwa kede. And utuhu kede bema attack kanyo radio. In the last outing, Bobe de Babay, because in the last outing, we were lacking some of our players. And of course, we played two games. And Toneno, the real one to Huni Jogo, YHL, then of course, the drawing one HL. Also, not bad. This is a corporate league. One or two who can make ball, make a just first time we care, let's keep ourselves fit. We're gonna bet fit on radio. Otherwise, that is it. Go to your Sunday, go Sunday magazine, for when you can have a Bishel Medishing, to Wuchin, when you can win Kidaki, you're going to beat me young in your coaching, if you're celebrating your birthday, today is the 12th day of July, 26th. Kaiti kwenye na manual ni changwen kedake ya pira beach pira ngwen ya beach. That is it. That is going to be the great time. Manu meji mire go chimi ye kan timi yuange yokoshe. Na aduda kwenye na manual meritini on radio. Desperately coming from Don Williams on the Sunday Magazine.

0: Kariberi pacho, igantich, onyo iyo. Wek radio wapach, obet kame no yelo hangea. Choko chwiny, kiyom chwiny.
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0: right, that is Hero coming in from Enrique Iglesias, playing on Radio Apache FM, the Sunday Magazine, today the 12th day of July. Let's pay some bills when you get back. We have so many things to discuss and understand on the radio. Good morning.
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1: 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It is soft on hands, washes clean, leaves a lemon scent on fabrics, and lasts longer.
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4: 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And when a beer a beer, are you a bitch and wem? 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

it, everything is all about sacrifice. 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Down in the intimate carriage, guinea kitty kitty, trinity kitty kitty kitty. 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I about Elton John. John Elton, the two head that can help you deck your board, a comchawa and wine made deco program for better Sunday magazine.

0: Okay. Don't get that happy radio, then it shall be learning up to the top of the hour. Now I'm in radio. I'm here kwenye kita me program to work catch the community. I understand. You're okay to join and why join on the radio. The Sunday magazine. Yes, I put the joining why join here. Why you might take my radio patch. Gam Chima Yabo Jomoria Hokan. Before Chang Wenda Kapiran Beach, Gam when you are meta queen in a menu, I like your question. Radio patch FM can. And the 2.9. Hello? Yes.
1: Poye ba.
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1: Man boni tino wing no ja.
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0: 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Right, tia wo nywa ja. Tia wo nywa ja. Dokas.
2: No.
0: Yes.
2: Why we need one basket?
0: Why you make it that?
2: He copy around. I just want you to play it loud.
0: Hey, you need go chim get chim mad. Okay, car.
2: Ah, man, I get ready to come back.
0: You need to can do okay.
2: Can you be?
0: Then I be con. Aaron.
2: Aaron, come here. No, dang Meloro.
0: Aaron, Meloro.
2: Yeah.
0: You need to have okay Meloro.
2: Ah, Aaron, Meloro. Yeah.
0: Yes, Aaron, Meloro, you need
2: Ah, loro tie komu kwe mere mot kona tie nen no pinger gir tie jujuan nen bala pebo. 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
0: 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Yes. 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Yes. 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I don't know more matter. 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Sunday magazine. Yes. Hello.
3: Hello.
0: Yes.
3: Apo yake wondi tiyeba.
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3: No. Kere Joshua te wunya molata.
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3: Amolata tia ber koporo ten putse.
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3: Tia wini program tia meet.
0: Right.
3: Apoya tegwa.
0: Okay.
3: Worry.
0: Right. Radio. Boy ma tech me ma radio apache kanuka nti ye. Unywera ya about Lionel Ricky. Dia ko ni stuck on you. Yes, stuck on you. Media to her ko da ke happy when we are yo come jaw when me di kunen radio pole beru Sunday magazine radio apache FM or when aha. Chawa Bishel Medicine ke Sunday magazine. So cha Bishel ambut mele pasho. Binu ke ye kan uki ya chill liet matek on radio poi matek. This is the Sunday magazine. Good morning.

0: Will and get a tit in a yet to a pachiqua near topping room over a lecker walk a coping my Lirania. A gunner company to a big kitchen, Piana Mano, Kelotochi, Big Gung, a Jamurik in a yen long. 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
5: Hello?
4: Yes.
5: For you,
4: Megidan. 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
4: Yes, Isaac. 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

0: 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I can't wait no more. 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Yes, Dockers take a yay. Take a yay. Take a yay. 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Enrique Romoha, Pierre, we are deck. Okay, we're my tech dockers. We're deck. Hello?
1: Hello?
0: Yes.
1: I'm Lydia.
0: Yes, Lydia.
1: You're
0: Romoha Boro, eh? Yeah. Right, happy birthday, Bonya Romoha Boro. Then I took in the line, can. Hello?
2: Ian Smith.
0: Yes. Yes, blessed boy.
2: Thank you for the birthday. What an all on a weekly four.
0: Weekly four? Yeah, no.
2: Mr. Carl, weekly four.
0: Yes, Romo Hadi.
2: Romo Hadi, Deha Beach.
0: Happy Deha Beach.
2: Why,
0: my tech?
2: Worry.
0: Happy birthday. But, down on your tech, Woko. Yes.
3: Why, you make it done?
0: Why, you make it done?
3: Innocent.
0: Yes, innocent. What is Nyenga? Joshua Ramo Hapiro Wadek. Right, Joshua Ramo Hapiro Wadek. Last caller for now. Hello?
4: Yes, hello, Smith.
0: Yes.
4: What
0: are you making?
4: Alex, I'm going to go to the house.
0: Yes, Alex.
4: I'm going to go
0: to the yes, right around Mohadi.
4: Right around Mohadi,
0: your deck, no, no, yes.
4: Don't
0: okay. Alright, for your tech and radio, unuka chini na rogamu eno kirejoa Paul Duche mita kwenye manywa lagi tini. Kapea gama chimi tima kisha, but we are celebrating that birthday together. 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Eto, we are saying happy birthday to each and everyone celebrating his or her birthday today.

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Michael Landstroke, Breaking My Heart, is welcoming us to the second hour of the show on the Sunday Magazine on radio. We are Ian Smith, and of course, program the Sunday Magazine. We are going to have a big Lego, we are going to have later tech. Of course, you have almost an hour of the program on radio. And of course, we are going to have a big program on the Sunday Magazine. Dikumeni atin on the Sunday Magazine. I hope now you channel winning you could wear on a mid pen. Could wear now watch out to Kuchawa Wencha, Mando Chawa Beachy, so those kind of songs. You better wear a mini pen you can radio. Dikumeni atin on radio. But first, let's have this song coming in from Michael Bolton saying, Lean on Me, Wendu Duguchen. Kill requested that you have a radio. Radio Patch FM, don't think of touching your dial. My name is Ian Smith. Shall be going up to the top of the hour. Good morning.

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0: Right, and ready for you to chain where you are more car can a bear walk. Me and a very meet when you call a deco man in a teen, a Sunday magazine. Don't you ducky up here when we are beach? Here up here when we are beachy. And then you are one of share a moot melee passion radio. When we check message on radio, let's pay some bills when you get back to Chakudogam request. But maybe you stay at the when you radio.
1: Mangunya, I'm mad. Kuba Kongo, Teti, when you're morning, you know, Manda Chaku Reuna, Tukwena, Mekuni, Porta Money, and Kiriko Mogame, one ticket, Pacho Kanba, Guaro Kuna, Mamucha, Munga Doga, take Okwere Yadoka.
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0: Right, for you to check match at Will, Miang, where me to win you go, Dikumania Tin, on the Sunday Magazine. Of course, I have my first call online. Hello?
4: Yes, hello.
0: Yes.
4: This is Aaron. Calling.
0: Yes, Aaron.
4: Yes, could you please drop for me in my bills calling?
0: Pardon? Which song?
4: Every day my bills calling.
0: Every day Phil Collins.
4: Yes.
0: All right.
4: Am I sending it to some people?
0: No problem.
4: I want to send it.
0: Hmm.
4: Bro Isaac.
0: Yes.
4: You in the studio.
0: Okay.
4: Letitia and Marion.
0: Alright, thanks so much.
4: You're welcome.
0: Okay. Next caller on the radio. Hello?
5: Hello.
0: Yes.
5: No, but it's Vicky Pride.
0: Yes, Vicky.
5: Why is he anywhere?
0: Why make it down?
5: When you find a boat,
0: yeah, I bought now.
5: Chen Martin.
0: Chen Martin?
5: Yeah.
0: Is it a country song?
5: Okay.
0: Yeah. Right, point my tech. Right. Where we know? Where we chani? You make sure my tech. Okay, next call, hello?
6: Hello?
0: Yes.
6: Where
0: you make it down?
6: My Isaac.
0: Yes, Isaac.
6: Could you come more? I'm coming. There's no answer.
0: Come on,
6: no an answer.
0: No an answer. No answer. Now go.
6: What to go? It's when you go.
0: Hmm.
6: Hmm.
0: No, it's no answer.
6: Can you pay no?
0: Hmm.
6: It's okay.
0: Now go. Right. Okay. Next caller.
7: Hello.
0: Yes.
7: Hello, Isaac.
0: Yes, Isaac.
7: Me and my darling.
0: My darling. Now go.
7: To go, you're ready now.
0: Okay. Radio. Sunday Magazine, we play only country songs. Kaiti Penny, My Darling by Chela. That one we cannot play now. We call Sunday Horizon. Dia Bini Yekan. Penny, you could wear it. But for now, Penny, we're ready to country song. Kekin. Yes, next
8: Hello.
0: Caller. Yes.
8: Hello.
0: Yes.
8: What you tell her?
0: What you make it down?
8: I did look at everyone. I just went to Moranang and Yato Morong.
0: Isaac, yes, where are
8: you? I need you out, but I want Mark Anthony.
0: Yes, I need you, Mark Anthony.
8: Hello?
0: Yes. Niyo ko.
8: Kachal ko bore jok pe kwere tina wotere kong enu era mora kanda.
0: Hmm. Right. Boy, my tech. Mark Anthony. I need you. Hello?
9: Boyo.
0: Boyo, make it down.
9: Bonnie, can you win now, yeah?
0: Yes, Bonnie.
9: I'm going to board blue.
0: Blue?
9: Yeah.
0: What's your
9: It make me wanna.
0: You make me wanna.
9: Okay. But not all.
0: Yes.
9: But at all, I'm more and more again. This is what German man, you're pretty very good. For you.
0: Right. Okay, gam nga to kan di line kan me peñ wer. Hello?
10: Hello?
0: Yes.
10: Good to me boy. Yeah, you.
0: Yes.
10: I never mind about Dube.
0: Lucky Dube, take on
10: you. All
0: right. Okay. Right, boy, my tech.
10: No
11: one play your request better than we do. No one, no one. Ballroom. On the best ballroom tracks. Get ready. Get ready. For 1 hour of nothing but the latest and hottest in electro and progressive tunes. 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

0: show that a nigga from here with a little ambition, just what we can become here. And that's the father pack.
1: Right, that is the original version of Forever Young. Yeah, about Jay-Z featuring Mr. Hudson. Beach Medical program by the Sunday Magazine. Left is less than 25 minutes to the top of the hour. And of course, top of the hour, we shall be welcoming news in Luo, news in Leblanc. Yes, wherever you are, make sure you come to Apache Bama Grounds. We are having Apache Veteran Corporate League. It is right now just about to start. So don't be bored in town. Binigalwe Romamalo Mateka in radio. Yes, bitch, I'm old, but you're more at your deck. Okay, I'm not name Mordecai Noro. Bitch, I'm old, but I'm the crew man in a team. I'm going to put a better Sunday magazine. I'm going to have a bitch, I'm going to radio.

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3: On a warm summer's evening, on a train bound for nowhere, I met up with a gambler.
4: Ready up,
3: we were both FM. Too tired to sleep, so we took turns of staring out the window at the darkness till boredom overtook us.

0: right? Whatever it takes, whatever comes our way, we'll be there, right there, waiting for you. That is Richard Max saying, right here, waiting for you. Okay, up your beach web deck, from our beach medic and radio program, Sunday magazine, Tony Agikemere, and Yatini, Agamoka Jomoro, the deck again. You are a mod, what you are, Yoda. Strictly, you are your. You get it? Then to your question, you can work space via mood. I've been looking at my passion radio. Hello?
1: Hello? Matilda, what Calvin may mammoon it me?
0: Yes, Calvin. Yes.
1: Some of the gem map, can't tell the unit there.
0: Right.
1: Okay,
0: point. Okay. Modjar, you can. Hello?
2: Hello, Ian Smith.
0: Yes.
2: The wing laptop, and I get wing every grill.
0: Yes, laptop Modjar, yo.
2: Modjar, Jose Francis Ukelo, Lagin, Kerimater Joy.
0: Okay, Poymatek.
2: Poymatek.
0: All right. Poymatek laptop. Hello?
3: Hello?
0: Hello,
3: Jennifer.
0: Yes, Jennifer.
3: Jennifer, Joba.
4: Mom, I'm going to play with Juliet.
0: Okay.
4: Come on, today I'm not playing with Ginny Henry.
0: Right, why am I tech?
4: Kerry Daria.
0: All right, why am I tech, Jennifer? Hello?
5: Hello. Hello, Kerry Calvin.
0: Yes, Calvin.
5: What's up, Maria?
0: Today
5: I'm not playing with your program.
0: Why am I tech? Okay, then I'm going to hello?
6: Why?
0: Poem attack then.
6: Bonnie Jenaway.
0: Yes, Bonnie.
6: That's one jar. Modja Remuze, the Rokeri Maximpo.
0: Okay. Poem attack. Okay. Hello? Yes, innocent. Jario. Yes. Yes, poem attack.
5: Bye.
0: All right. Gamachime Giki. Yes, Toreko Space Pia Mutile Pasho. Hello?
7: Yes, hello. Miss Man Aaron.
0: Yes, Aaron.
7: Yeah, I'm
0: okay, poem attack.
7: Alright.
0: Right on Radio Mundo Kelewa Kayagiki, program Mame, the Sunday Magazine, Beninatini, Obenindo Apario, Medio Mea Biro, Matumiario, Kedepierio, we are Bishel. Of course, Mono Beru Sunday Magazine, Mario, Medueva Mea Biro, you know. This show no cane, and we change Chabeta Metabuni. Of course, Ching Chabeta Medibun in the Apario, Bongwen on Radio. 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Of course, a mood, Jabinoka Lepashu, so you have to pay attention.

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1: 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O Chumari go your barricade the bow made the jammy get along. I told you quite a year can a cope bow. La Larti Bata King Ayama Pepuru, the Kai Gui Wion. May furniture don't your port batimon. Bow body says as a papa tafuna don't mill room. Bedi 12x1, 9x1, 3x4, 4x6, 2x4, can don't buy Ginor do jail a lap. Nung la la we and Timadilla as a tune bomb apache yolera. In a run about to Pimara Pony when I know. Go a chimney not a bear appear at you. And when a bear appear, are you a bitch and when? Jiruni Ayelmen.
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His story has a sting. From desperation to huge elation. 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And Croatia hit the turf in sorrow! Oh boy! The Modric marvel is undone by the zest of Zaccagni! Croatia crushed. Italy weeping tears of relief. Football taking human beings to places they hadn't imagined. Croatia could see the line. They were there. The last 16 had all but embraced them. And with the last kick that mattered, Zaccagni came up with a gem. And Italy, having stared into the abyss, embrace each other joyfully now and embrace their ongoing involvement at Euro 2024. This game tears you up. When you think you've seen it all, it delivers again. Drama and trauma in equal measure. That Spalletti sees that yellow card is of little interest to him, little import to anyone.

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Sunday Spot Live Show. Ching chabi duchu chabi man naga naga naga chawa par. How Kelly Jam ya don until the kumtuku. On another minute, you were a nim, ya patch bomber ground, mana patch veteran corporate league. Apache FMT in action, gin karachel kede rielka. Amawe kule kunu Apache FMT alo yegula cheli kum not. Again, as that is Rielka Football Club. Nyambiru Jacob Bakama, I'm ready you. Welcome aboard. This afternoon, Sunday, Sport Live Show. Ano ni jema Paul, anda wuru ni biru kide World Cup. Lobo England ameono jogesho ni Thomas Tuchel. Nyo Thomas Tuchel, Peter Teru, Lobo England kakano in the World Cup. They are almost now. They are now in the semi-final of the tournament. Paolo Maldini, yo tiyo signing ena chalo in Italian national team technical director. Dukpashu second edition, Pike District team, Riodung Tipashu. That is Maruzi North Karachel Kede Pike Municipal Council. Finisho ko yegu dukpashu. Mutaber pi Jude Bellingham, Erling Haaland Kede Martin Odegaard, they will be going back to their country. After England, a war ni kwanyugi uko.

0: 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Like a then local, men not cheap or you can. Yes, Dan.
1: Ah, boy, I take total back. I'm going to radio. Chabit Mary, or Monument Mayor Pira with radio. So, you know, I take a canoe man of Sunday Spotlight Show. American change Chabit Dushu. 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
0: 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Today, a Bulu Mogo Rising Stars, Tiamako Rock Football Club, Bede Boss Junior Karachel Kidesina team, Man Bino Bede Tie, Star Community, Tia Bulu Mogo. So, you know, Menuruma Bulu Mogo, Dilubindu Chen Kunutinini, you were men Nadilu, Ikina Bulu Mogo Rising Star, Karachel Kidin Lume Rock Football Club, Junior Karachel Kidesina team, Yina Menu Tia Bulu Mogo Radio. 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
0: but I think we are going to witness the repeat of 2022 ba.
1: But this one, kitiko kere no, atia neno ni Roma team.
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1: 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Repeat of 2022.
0: Take a break. 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

0: All right, we'll be back from that short commercial break. On end messages, okay, I'm going to tune in. Can in Sunday special, and I'm going to Jacob Bakama man ngejpi timoroke ken amenoti ametutuku timoroke ken amenoti ametutuku kabulu Mogo Rising Stars. You can call 0794 39 46 65 or 0782 28 16 71. Ametutuku kabulu Mogo Rising Stars, you know. Bakama konya kwange kofikom maino konya kwange Coficom Manono Kone may joining Arsenal. Man of Pio Moses may Molatari Chiefs of County. Kongoro Village. A four win you are Molatar. Ba Jacob Bakama may engage PT Moroka Ken. The same message. Kamantia community today. Mountain Stars Football Club will be playing Loro Prison FC at the Prison Playground. So you know, room Loro Kano. Mani Loro Prison dilbinu guchen kunu timu dilmede Mounts 10 Stars binutu ko Prison Football Club. So we're going to deal opi jomenu ti Loro dire Loro top Loro pelere. You can go and watch that game in Loro Prison. Chen chabit meni na tinini aina menu ti new radio. Those are some few messages, but I don't know ti kane in radio. Crossing over. Dan one nonga menu ti. E do pasho cap talk sa very many jotie loka pol pol lora pemetu kutu jo kende ko ni politically the game was changed this time around second edition of do pasho pe on yao ge
1: 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Eto Neno Umacha, Oberu Gini, Karisha Kare, Menoking Yoko away when you read you. So, man, you ratiratiri, do Pashu Cup, Kiri Kurubi Tikarisha Kutuhadon, Eto Mayachel, Gina Bear, but organizing Karisha Kiri Utuhu, Chaki ya Chaki, Amenu organizing Una. Bear, a man you need. Utuha may want you to carry Kirichano, but to have a Kong, Ubergin, Karachel, Eka, Tenge, you. Nidanoni, two kitty, Danoni, two kitty, Danoni, two kitty. Ento, Pelberka, make one your stars. I can take a look at a shell, the Tamani, Tecati Karisha Kiri stars, stars, and Romoconia kitty. Gunujo and a pair of training Karachel. So, Monoberu, Ginachella, my opinion team affecting the resource at Teha Teha with radio. I two chill down. Ipora Pan municipality wakan one better neno Pan municipality organizing a bed you want a better team of training but a Pan municipality was like lacking just a striker menu ramo go you go no petie because ken neno Pan municipality kitame to cultural kera dilogi a Pan municipality unu ka gola chella ken it was pa yuka pa lor man me second edition ni so man you retire a go golo atirti inu pe so 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match me word to where you don't tournament man utuhu gina pe and the word kuja I think the level of competition and what kuno and no team affecting jona and no team affecting Maruiz North so teme 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
2: Stand up for the champions, for the champions. You better way Kanobedo was really very great. Apache Municipal Karachel Kede Maruzi North constituency. The preparation was in a very high gear, but I don't know what turned around. Tell me this competition this time around, Petebedo Kiteme, we were expecting at first. Maruzi North joining the camp very early. And gonna do that group stages. Apache Municipal financially they were not doing all that very good.
1: Yeah.
2: But still, we're proving they can do something. But at the end, probably not even achieving their goals. I think ne Tachimira Apache Municipal Maruzi North constituency, and indeed Maruzi North constituency MP now obedubedubedu empowering with some good money. But I think we'll be talking to. Let us go to Lera. Kawor Lera. Kawore Dugu Chien. Moyo Kwename. I think let's first begin with Sam.
1: Sam?
2: Yeah. Let's first begin with Sam.
1: Iti Moyo Sam. Maruzi North Nuti Group D.
2: D, yes.
1: Number Chiel, Number Chiel, Lera City East. Amebino Yakashik Points of Boro. Maruzi Constituency. Maruzi Constituency. I think here I'm more looking with you.
2: Hello, Sam. We can get him here. What transpired? We may Maruzi North constituency. At least they can do something. But I want to look it. Want to donk the Maruzi, the Greater Maruzi. The Greater Maruzi will be in action. Again, Karachel Kiri Moroto. Puini in quarter final made the last 80. Jobinu where you both home and away. Both home and away. Monukita dog jobinu where you kide. Duok passion here. I think both home and away in the knockout stages. Is it proper?
1: Both home and away. I think kita majo beroti mukarisha kire fadram. It is very good. Because me achiel kanu ma achiel yin put pe yu bera bere game me achiel eka nyo jotelo yu ba 2-0 tekido yu bere una bere amedi dog unu me arioni you can turn around your result eka te making beru siri eka te progressing unu so mano beru gina bere trial so kada da honu yi heru una bere first match yu winning unu second match yu winning unu mano uberu me opportunity nyoni second chance.
2: Unfortunate thing is the welfare of the players go kutukulu for quite long.
1: It's very expensive.
2: Very expensive. 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But I think no tuna to the extent amena dong. Jamedo hata yako. 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Adilu binundu kuchene ni da paru yangwena on video in the quarter final. Of the Drogpacho Cup second edition that will be played on Legs Affairs. Then the parangwen, vima bere mohanin, UTC Lira, cha par meotieno, Moroto County, up against Maruzi constituency. Team of Peter Bonga Chuda will be in action. That is on the 14th. And then return leg, binudu uchen, on the 18th, Kanamone na Maruzi constituency binomako Moroto County. So the run continue. The biggest challenge now remain in players' welfare. Kanawano tiyo paro, by the way. Let's first go to the organizers. Karo munu nga dunge kane.
1: Yeah, I anura do table. Kita group stage yutu mkari chelkere. 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
2: Mono draw chiel again. Out of 3 matches played.
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1: 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Because Genote group me joa bishela radio. So the group D ame mno Maruzi County tie Lira City ubinutie ho na machiel kashe ke points aboro, then Maruzi County tete go na Marioke points aboro dan. 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
2: Let's first go to Maruzi. Hello.
3: Yes, please.
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3: Eh, yoko ni wende koi get tough, the tough best point. Eh, 1 point here.
2: Apoye, apoye, tini chiti.
3: Bero.
2: Oneno fixtures me quarter final first leg is out and Maruzi constituency is up against Moroto County in the parliament. Men.
3: Kwe hamodiyo, weka modiyo.
2: Modgi ginutia bear.
3: Amoro win ready a fight kede yo ametelo buwai line. Kere forum zuri wanto ya chalo Maruzi constituency. Bero pia Rome Maruzi constituency ya lu pero for Gania. Wana ti boma kana. We ani jo be lo bukira tu wor kere one wor through to the quarter finals. And kitiko kere kano quarter final ti on two legs affairs. Ame jo tu ku oma na we. So we had drawn against Moroto County. Ame first leg ya beri chiarion in the para when when may team. Then second leg the bit in the para boro chawa bom when that may team. But I'm kind of Moroto County. It is a different Moroto one of you know season of character. Season 1 can season 2 Moroto do pa parete. Because Moroto you I mean yo go Polycom. You remember Adilogi against a fight municipal. Mm. But this time around, Moroto is a different Moroto. They are very organized compared to Moroto Awari. Hello?
2: Yes.
3: Yeah, now tell me, you know, Moroto Obede want to work at the quarterfinals. But I do to Maruzi, the following trend, Akita Maruzi, this is where we stopped last edition of Karacha, one of your big quarterfinals. And you are moving quite well. We are very happy. They are also out of the competition. We don't care. You are more time with the So we are very ready 100%. Then and we work to the semi finals. I mean, down after these two legs, no one over to the semi finals. We are very ready because the team is organized. We have the 2 injuries. I mean, 1 ticket come. The rest of the boys are fit and ready for the game. Matching area.
2: Actually, we are

0: Our worried is all about the welfare of the players. Wouldn't he maintain a mego member of the constituency?
1: Yomaru is trying to be a different county this time round.
0: Why?
1: We are very happy kede kita jom and lera. By the way, we came as orphans. I wore my echo and a copy journey. One of you know about in teach. But we are very happy, ne? And the stewardship of Oleanto, Mr. D, the team is very safe. For the past 9 days, I want to be okay. Can you want to be a chat to Chingi con water? And on your team, I'm going to put it in my bed and put a law, law, be the whole of what I want to make yoga in the law. That's the 1-1 number of a car on a deck in terms of players' welfare. Kaineno, football is a game, I mean, you cannot do it alone. You have to get support from others, and we are happy. The team we are meeting later, the people from Marugame Burugi in Lira, they are doing all their best. Men are new to your Guahabe. But I'm one of Bina, your time, one of Burugi, Canon Lawrence. But our team from Lira, they could be no, Canon Lawrence is very far from the playground, only Buruni for season. And Jamie, do you want to take me for season? And Jamie was a bear as far as well.
0: So, Mr. D, kira Robert Liantola, Otinu Maruzi constituency, Korgi.
1: Not forgetting the MP, Honorable Peter Bongachuda. He's also doing his best when I need Timu better bear. And we're also requesting your Wamodon for Yame Maru team. Udiru in Peron to Kenny, better on you, Maruzi did a right. Pero ye yomarudi una ria decor we can buy in one kilo tire corway any. So that it can be noted here when we have the lines that 150 km and you know support. I'm a tier bear and your dog will chat a bear and Jamie to report your meal to Mboki. Kedanka in Uchawa when you're coming to Lira, you can just branch to 4 season. 4 season is after your wame pashukano no maybe Soroti road corner bar maybe take it to look under in Mojo.
0: Actually, talks are very many. Talks are coming from all corners. What experience have you learned from this second edition of Drogpacho Cup? Because look, dog won't carry my first edition. What is bringing all these talks? I'm saying talks are very many. Look, tia kati angle dushu.
1: Yes.
0: What have you learned from this second edition as a very experienced person compared to first edition?
1: Bakam.
0: Yes.
1: Football is going to the next level. Football is going to the next level. Because Kenyan Giants, dushu, they are out of the competition now. Looking at the Rutes House, America, all that they need to play football from number one, the round number one to the round number 10. That is from Tony Chimera, the Okello Allen, the Emma, the Okech Emma, all the players that plays for Lawn Province and Black Power, they are out. And looking at Lira City West, America, Madoka, Kerejo, Kenny, they are also out.
0: So that is what is bringing a lot of talks in this Drogpacho. Because big names are out in this competition.
1: You go and start on the ready. Sorry?
0: I'm saying, better pay big names in this tournament. And you can look at Drogpacho, but Drogpacho is good.
1: Drogpacho is very good. Very, very, very good. But our problem was, people wanted these stars to remain, but Gufugino Peramo. And I'm going to look at Pola Pola. I don't give a joy for Ramo, but in him, Joe, I'm not telling you. Now, down here, give me the dog out of way in the final. That is why Lokia Bini wins a pola. Yes, and looking at Apache Municipal, and now that Lokia doing here, Apache Municipal was a very organized team this time round. Can you name them? Can you to Kera Dilo? But they were missing their finisher, Zaka, team who did not appear in this edition. So that means their ability to score went down. That means they were better youth. Otherwise, it was a good team and a very composed team. But
0: So
1: Logdapura made it, and we expect Logme put him at

0: as the only constituency, Amedo Apache District Odonkere and Genda Apache District Tie Kome, what can we expect in the quarter leg, so the second leg?
1: We expect

0: The creator team approaching the game, matching the modern style.
1: What has brought smartness in your football? Because one of you, John Omiyo Karme, will lomony. You kill other players, foreign players in the team. But one of you, you need to be best in the own best players.
0: Yeah. It was like a 5 minutes for a medal. We also took time. I don't know, striker.

0: Okolo Solomon, they are the highest. That these are people from home, the people we know. And I want to get that thing when I tell my PhD comprehensive, I met it and care. Wow, Looney, Acha Brian. You see, I want student at PhD. And then he's part of the team. He's playing.
1: He's featuring.
0: Again, he's calling now.
1: That, I think, is a very good addition into the team memories, the constituency. We Hello. Wish you the best, Dan. We wish you the best. And we hope for the good results in the final day.
0: And we are very sure anyone will go to Morto. We are very sure. And the players are also promising big. We have to go to semifinals. And they are going to win after. Our biggest concentration for the quarterfinal.
1: Great.
0: For the semifinal, we shall come back to you and tell you, Kado, we're going to semifinal.
1: Wanolegaber, Imot Jometie, Ikam, Pamaruzi constituency.
0: Apoyatak.
1: I'm ready, you, Manubero, PRO, Memaruzi constituency, with a team, Ametie in the quarterfinal. The full fixtures of Dukpasho Cup, quarterfinal. Dilamebu Tuke, Tin. Tinini ona no Chioga County. Birumako Uture County. Chabung wen again. Man and Kirira. Kiri of the Kiris.
2: Jama Lieta Kerenova.
1: Chioga County, Uture County.
2: Tia bit a lieta me pelare. Jama Woro unbeaten. I think also from the other edition, a group stage, working unbeaten. Even Chioga. Working unbeaten. In the first edition and also the second edition of Metia Woranyimi. In their group stage matches, put Pejologi. So Tini, they are featuring themselves.
1: Diri, binu bere rest day, that is Monday, then it Tuesday. One no Morto County up against Maruzi constituency. Binang bere chawa bong wen meo tien no. Ekai chian dek Lira City East. Uture East. East of the East. Will be battling out. Manudang I chawa bong wen meo tien no. Manu bere chie chian dek. I chian wen first leg te tunuka ye giki. Chioga North up against Ajuri County. Chioga constituency. Amolata district. Don't go into it. Better bet surprise me. No, they can't do that. Don't go in the semi final.
2: I'm going to do it in the final.
1: They can't even do that.
2: Because
1: remember, you took it. You represented a jury. They are representing that is a Lepton. The only constituency you pay can in your district. You pay can't be
2: I think
1: Kwania and Kwale.
2: And
1: call it. Including also Yam. Yam, that
2: Yam is also not there.
1: Yeah. Yam is not here. Dogolo is not here. Manu Jamatie, Dog Pasho Cup and Radio. Let's take a break. Then after the break, Ekaro Duguchen, Ni Yuginoka Manotie, Lokum to make in Pasha Wurni, Ubero Kitukumea Giki, Elik Pamon Melo Uganda, and on URA. Awarded the Biribiri champion. Jokenang was awarded maybe the best player, best goalkeeper, golden boot, including Napoleon Menotie. Take a break, then we'll do it again.
3: 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PC mayo at pair one police. Ochumari go your barricade bow made the jammy get along. I told you quite a year can cope bow. La Larti Bata King Ayama Pepuru, the Kai Goy we are. May furniture don't ya port batimon. Bow body says as a papa tafuna don't mail one. Pedit 12x1, 9x1, 3x4, 4x6, 2x4, can don't buy dinner do ye la la. Nung la la ran way and timadilla as a chun bomb apache yolera. In a run about to pimera pon you when you know. Go a chimki not a beer a beer at you. And when a beer a beer, are you a bitch and when? Jiru ni airmen.
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0: Kuna kile moto yeye Uganda, and unena warni na after the conclusion of the game or of the tournament, award was given to some few players, manoloni individual award. Finance Trust banked a FOFA Women Elite League 2025-2026 season most valuable player. Binuwa rokoboni ya hamoti yelo ni Vanessa Nambazi. Namazi entu huke de URA Ladies Football Club. So ena warni obino mie Howard me MVP most valuable player. Golden Boot. Bini waro kabot Mary Jane. Mary Jane tuhuke de Ginger United. Ena warni waroke de Golden Boot. Mano nube top scorer of the Finance Trust Bank FOFA Women's Elite League 2025-2026 season. Golden Gloves been worried about Esther Natongo, URA Ladies. Fair Play Awards. Tell what about URA?
1: Yes, indeed. We know deserving.
0: Man, look at the individual awards. We work at a warning. Mary Jane, better look at the Golden Boot. Reporte chimoni ubere tuku mwana meunu tuka beberoro ilika mwana te wara nyimi Uganda ni and deserving bero the top scorer and the best striker of the tournament

0: 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progressive call you may work guinea. I may be unbeaten this season, May 2025-2026. I did a mon manume Uganda Moduni Headlight League with radio. Yes, Manuma Motima war.
1: That is Ginamoti, ye a warrior, Kauna no Ginamoti Akatu, Enunimono Kaf, or clearing Ginimono team, me Halilal, Lob Sudan, Karachelki El Merrick, may hosting their continental matches, Ichigali Playground. Sudan Giant, that is El Merrick, Karachel Kidhaliland, will host their 2026-2027 CAF Champion League match in Kigali, Rwanda, the Confederation of African Football. Mohoman on radio. The move follow the suspension of football in their home country due to civil war. Manpoini lobo Sudan kuipe yetual timarinyitia yelo gateka pemetu. Government tidulwe mo loni rapid support forces yellow government men of Sudan permitted. According to Times of Rwanda, Helmerick will use Kigali Pele Stadium eka Alilal bino hosting their matches mano Igranda Motia Longoni Amahoro Stadium. Alilal enter into the competition as the league winner with their rival as one half following their competitions in the Rwanda BK Pro League last season. The two clubs competed in the Rwanda League with Al Hilal topping the standing the points perabiro eka telanyu woregi me APR the points apar min telanyu woregi karche the points apar we HL. They do as again requested to continue featuring in BK Pro League with that sent to CAF according to the football FA at HL of Rwanda. Elsewhere, Al Hilal will represent Sudan in the CAF Confederation Cup. Have also applied to host their matches in Kigali and await CAF clearance. Ono gina mewano okoro kache binu dugu chien. 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So Vipers binu tuku Ikagame Cup. 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So the tournament will be staged in Kigali, Rwanda, running from July 18th na hebrubra bongwen medu maboro 2020-2026. So the regional championship is considered a crucial testing ground for club preparing for the challenging cup, champion league and CAF confederation cup. Current fixtures. The tournament is expected to feature several clubs: Ikingiti APR, Rayon Sports, Mayalu Rwanda, Gomahia from Kenya, Young Africana, Ameti Alan Okelo Tugiyani, Karachel Kirisimba Football Club from Tanzania, Helmerick Bentu from South Sudan, Ngeya Teko Docho Kiri Halilal, Medu Kiri Helmerick, bino featuring gini in this tournament. Mano kitameno udilo me lobo chol kan tie kere me na me ti very unfortunate things tiene South Africa. Ruenya tuhugia me of puru featuring World Cup. Two matches a deck. And loni report meto. Teka tukwa war kana lerni. The guy is dead. Atukamo loni Adams. Jaden. Taome atura. And to hook the Mabinodi Sundown and to hook the level of South Africa is just only 25 years. Future in this World Cup. I think Lokita Onotia Korkaniloni ya from America. The Dogo Pashu. The Binotaoko. Adams Mahapiro Beach featuring for Bafana Bafana. That is South Africa at the ongoing World Cup. In Lobo Canada, Mexico, and United States. Playing in all three matches. All group matches are deck. This Adam. Jaden well. Pekura ngiyo kachi ono doctors ono tia timo ginuri kumlea me miyoen tuho. Minister Mesport Hearts Karachi Elkiri Culture Gaiton Okowini's statement ni it is with profound shock that I heavily hurt that I have learned of the passing of Adam. South Africa football has lost one of the brightest young guy. And our nation mourn alongside his family, his teammate, and millions of supporters who watch him grow from a promising academy prospect into a full Bafana Bafana international. Polichi love South Africa uchahi kweda ikom to Adam ame onutiu to kwa yode ichalo chel atie chok karachel kiri Central Cape Town ichi ambitious and reported to Amerani. Any official information will be communicated by the authority in due course. Wopere kire tawa mere. Adam, tuhu mere karache kire timamo luoni Stellenbosch before moving to Mabelodi Sundown. Mani idwe mea chel na mohari epiro wa beach. We helping the team, mela yo 2024-2025 Super League, mela Bonasha, and Cup Champion League. FIFA president also conveys his heartfelt condolence to the family and football fraternity in South Africa and beyond. So, mano a very shock news for South African and football lovers in the world.
0: It is so hurting because na tamayo featuring World Cup amejoan na ni utuhu karjel kri South Africa.
1: Very healthy.
0: Amenu komitia yodang tiang wecha bear ento out of a sudden they are the talk. Yung joy kwanyo gi World Cup. Leo biru nwa tuka bear, a bear following a bear tutual, no bero friend karachel kere mano goalkeeper chairman in Uganda. Ametu karchekri Mamelodi Sundowns, mani South Africa kucha. Because and now bero Dana Chella metu hi club basa eno bero water Dennis Onyango ametu hukunaja. So may he all rest in peace. Mano beru gina metimere.
1: Wow, manu gina tia, ready? Take a break, then after the break, to do chen crossing Warukone Nongomeruti World Cup. Ni, tia kataka muchimi, da yako yekan.
2: Wow, uncle!
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0: called me back from that church commercial break on radio. What up with the soccer club Villa? I mean, Villa, Otiro Duguchen, a long time player. Amo Luoni, nga. Nyerok tim ruin kano ko. No, you have the message. Villa will be returning back to Wankulukuku, niyae Kadiva Stadium. Again, Yamuno Tutu Kadiloge, Kadiva Stadium. But this time, season 2026-2027, Villa Binu ko. Wankulukuku for 2026-2027 season. So, Villa have returned to Mutesa 2 Stadium, that is Wankulukuku, season 9. This was revealed at the club annual general meeting held on Sunday, July 10. At the Goragioberi East High School, Ametie Kulambiro, the Jogo Best CEO William Kemba, Kaneyomi Ongechi Tinini, Dapero Kardakeha Biro, report nyen memohone Villa, Benulu Guchen to Kadilugi, Wankulukuku, Pe Kadiva Stadium, Kiremegino Timu Kare last season. Villa back at Wankulukuku for a third cent and they won the 2023-24 league title while hosting their match at the venue. 2023-24 making Binbet champion, Gino to Kadilugi, Wankulukuku. A good move for them?
1: Yeah, that is a good move for them because neno na udila me binu tukere wo ubero dila me gin binu tukunasha because wanonge yu wo ping bera chol ame in Wankulukuku stadium my bera tie ame rongwe yu gina dilo kirina ha wo so no Villa they are shorted because udil morke kana me agweye wo they are very ready to shadow meme yu gigweya dilo au in radio so it's a very good move for them.
0: They're also in the market.
1: Yeah, they're also in the market. Uneno weka lohe kukum Vipers. 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
0: I think let me first cross maybe inge yo military helicopter mana degyo moin melo Uganda amenenti atero Vice President Jessica Lufu or crashing a moment after taking off. 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Dickens was worried about Team Lobo England, but England will be featuring Argentina in the semi-final of the World Cup 2026. You're still doubting them up to now. Aya, ineno like Thomas Tuchel no ti dako dako no katu kire neno mara nyen. Amawako England. Chan is different from England we used to know.
2: Apoyetek bakano, apoyetek kawin radio. England, achalo nation. Uchaho genu dilo. Ame, no one expected. Ni wrong to no kana mauti gini ye chani. Why? Players, ame lo England woro karachel kere World Cup. More of them, obedo mena me unutigini off form completely. Except some few players. Talks of Mark Gueye, Declan Rice, Morgan Rogers, and the likes of Harry Kane. Those are players I'm UT from a bear trial, including Dr. Marcus Rashford. But there are some other players. I'm in England, the likes of John Stone. I'm in Tuchel only 15 games for Manchester City. But Thomas Tuchel, opting meti karachel kere John Stone. And indeed, I do accept today, since yesterday, ni each and every coach ti karachel kere his own tactics.
0: Yeah.
2: Why am I saying this? I couldn't expect ni John Stone Romo stopping at Uramotia Lungo Mano
0: Erling
2: Haaland for 90 minutes. And the guy was changed.
0: They played in the same team.
2: Yeah. Now, I wonder, Erling Haaland, Yaka with only two shots on target, full 90 minutes back. Because Unutia Baekom, Maguye, Tia Baekom, at Uramotia Lungo, Mano Johnston, because they played in the same team.
0: And that is what Thomas Tuchel did. Yes. Kelo Johnston, Kelo Maguire at once.
2: At once. And more so, Tedo Kwanyo at Uramotia Lungo every concert. Dwoke number yo. Because that position, at Uramenu Tia Tuku, Unu a red card. And Jotati Mapiling red card there. Kwa rokoda dokote met they don't one match, so he will be missing two games. That's a player he Liverpool to which any Karachel kere Bayer Leverkusen. Now Declan Rice, I wonder, this guy yesterday was injured, your tuche kere painkiller, but later to go first up because Thomas Tuchel wanted him first to understand a player menuti bench. Niankita me Declan Rice unuti angwe Karachel kere against Norway. In any first up, this guy was silencing Martin Odegaard. Mwechame Odegaard mwecho box to boxy. Aworo bedo pe. Now, in second half, people thought that substitution naeno making would cost England. Of course, what I'm costing England in the first 70 minutes. Chake dakeha piera big, piera ngwena big na hedakeha piera biro. What I'm yellow England. But a young Morgan Rogers, idonyi dileg. Bakama, I atenge yoni, Thomas Tuchel,
0: One of the things I met here surprising in World Cup. One of the players I met here surprising, and though he's a good player, but Godon.
2: Yes.
0: I never expected Godon to perform like the way he's performing right now.
2: For me, I expected. Kaono
0: Barcelona pero gamo Godon, Arteta would run for him.
2: Not only Arteta ran for him. Arteta went for him earlier. Before Barcelona, it is them who delayed the deal. Arteta and delaying the deal, Medonya Godon in Arsenal. Let me tell you back, Anton Godon, the first game, excitement, Anakobokan, excitement, Nuti Chuin Godon, Atahata, why? Anatia Utuopi Barcelona. After all, I'm going to play for Barcelona. Quite come, Tedon Yukere, after the game, I'm making two guineas 0-0. Tedon Yukotekoni Godon, I know excitement, I may chan a unity feeling. But you leave that one behind, come and represent your nation. We want to progress, and this time around, we want this trophy to go back home. So, Godon ichani tia tukadilu, mere kukome. Aworu yini neno wame Godon otimo. Ichame Godon jo loho. Jorete erobala, Godon, donyo waho, doko techu ala tukamo telu Rhys James. The best way to defense is to attack. Now itichu alo defender, to replace attack. Kumbe, this guy knows ni, Rhys James will not come and sit behind. He will keep on defending as well as attacking. That's why I take Morgan Rogers to support him in case of any rebounds. No, atukamote lungu Jude Bellingham. Tikanas. Bakama, to be honest, a player me ana I didn't expect he would have performed to this extension. But Jude Bellingham, this guy was a World Cup kera one because the caramente to be Real Madrid, the guy was injured. Now, Thomas Tuchel, Rekoni, no, as I'm still going with him. Let me leave behind Atuho Menotigan Forest. I'm not telling Morgan Gibbs White. Where hand on? I hope to may what Kerenga would carry Jude Bellingham because of experience. So, Ananeno Lobo England, Akobo Mani Chani, Lobo England might face Lobo France in the final. Teko handling in Argentina perfectly. They might face alobo mano a France final ki ken peho ti achel ti kitora referees ti angola di Argentina me cha mor pemero ni angota me bobe but angeo lobo England with energy and some good players ame poti
0: I'm rating England maybe one of the country in this World Cup 2026 ame ticket defenders are better lawalo
2: of course look at the goals they have conceded. So far they have conceded was it 3 goals? They have conceded only 3 goals, which means see, they are capable of scoring and they are conceding few. And Argentina yin take go goal okay come. First of all, gin better disorganized. Again it's Egypt, one ducho nano. Kanu Egypt obero England. By now no konyo there is no Argentina in the World Cup. So anane no bala World Cup of this year, Ameti Love America. England might not reach in the final, but I'm seeing something special. Oleg Kani, Legonani Jodu Cherry, Oleg Wununi declarize Pebedama one. If England wants to be in the final, declarize Mirbe in between the midfield, Ichi Komam in Iname, England Utia Macargentina. Because once declarize team midfield, England wish you kitoro kiken because ginyanyani kari wano ya ko midfield Declan Rice is here to command and is a player man, is a versatile player kai cha pion lieto jodo ko yario he can operate from that side. So I'm seeing if something does not happen badly and I know England in final kare chel kare lobo France.
0: That is it. A warning formation I mean Norway to kare uno t 4-3-3 oneno gino tiu kede goalkeeper Moloni Lan, Ryerson, Ajer, Egme, Mola, Wolf, Odegaard, Beg, Bag, Slot, Alan, Karachel Kire, Atuhamoloni, Skaldab. 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Pickford still maintain in the team as the first choice goalkeeper in England. And Obedo kede Konsa, Eric Konsa, Obedo kede Johnstone, Obedo kede Mark Gui, Obedo kede Nico, Orile. 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And then Morgan Rogers, Binda Keperboru, Yabong went late. 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
1: 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They utilizing that opportunity because wano bino neno Embolo ubino nungu red card. 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I think so far that is the best goal in World Cup because we did more than when you do it. I did no better than I did a bet to try. So I'm seeing Argentina. I'm seeing Argentina. Mm. Also, Saracen. That is what I'm seeing.
0: That is also what I'm seeing. And but I think me taking England will be the first country to score against Argentina.
1: Mm.
0: It'll be very hard for them me turning up that results. Kena nena wuru pia umoko naga naga dakika miyechele wye. And that is where kaname Lotaro Martinez stage nyo dakika miyechele pia ryo wye chel. 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So uru ni Granit Xhaka. Kiri country mere, me Switzerland. So Argentina up against England in the semi-final. Eka France up against Spain. Then indeed this game itinario chawa ngwen pekeng nana diloni.
1: I think mane no beda dila me that tough.
0: Kaimiro ngeyo ni jokori ya dilu ana dilu is so painful. Wait and see a dili ya kina Spain ke de France. Kaimiro ngeyo ni tears. Of joy of losing the game, T football. 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I may wake it down, just not think about it. Abere Argentina kiri England. 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England na yangu yangeni ya one ramoya. 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Ginti kuru tu kabesho. Leon Messi is there, big name is there. You see that? And to Spain. Peo losing a deal more again. And Spain were na hana hana haru di semifinal. Eka France, ginde kubakoni last, the other 2022 one po binute rikopuni. This time around, wangadu di lekede. A deal yo a kok, kajote kok, na hajoane na dilute kok, a bere deal between France and Spain. Mark my word right, kang yabuli. Ena deal.
2: Ingeo kina miya dilo ni Jacob.
0: And we are happy ni chama rudu chen. Chama wen nene.
2: Chama wen. Chama wen nene. Titigira chela matia nene ya kina di la France kare chel kede Spain. Do you, ingeni atuhamayo tia luongo Ousmane Dembele. Tia mito retaining Mano Ballon d'Or this time around. Tia namena mariwa kola. And entia miti take care of winning World Cup automatically. It can retain that Ballon d'Or.
0: And we take the Champion League.
2: Yes, take the World Cup. Take the World Cup.
0: Take the French League one.
2: Yes. Ginora again, Terre Ballon d'Or, Nudong Petier. So that game will be too tough. But Aradia Neno, onto another direction, attackers are Mechani, Lobo, France, Tietikere, they are unstoppable. Bakama. Goes guy in Neno from the group stage. Nahakakana Ginu Tuni Yeni. John Diego, your goal as well. But, better than Miro Kwanywiwa. Lobo Spain, it had a goalkeeper Giamo Chel Wongonai Simon. Puru conceding ka goal a chel. Jopuru go ka goal a chel again. Ikomonai Simon. Now, mi ngeoni, lelen, dikire mara me guahokere golo. Two, Mikel Merino, jote dikere chane, as fall number 9. And then obede super substitute. Dangodia Wongekitu. So far,
0: I think they are going to name him Mikel Merino Glory.
2: Yeah. Because Entekido Odonyi, like, you expect goal from him. But it will not be an easy one because he will be battling with William Saliba, who knows him very well. And William Saliba now he has proved.
0: I wanted us to do this comparison. Mm. Let's first go to the lineup.
2: Mm.
0: France of Urmachani, Mego Yomoroko, Gino TUK, the formation 4-2-3-1. Magnan, Kunde, Upamecano, Saliba, Digne, Kone, Rabot, Dembele.
2: That is Rabiot.
0: Rabiot, yes. Mm. Dembele, Olise, Desire Due, Chilean Mbappe. Ibenchi, Unotigni Kede Bakola, Cheki, Ameuningeon,
2: Ryan Cheki, Mansi,
0: Gusto, Hernandez, that is
2: Fio.
0: Fio Hernandez.
2: Mm.
0: Golo Kante, Kante Okene, I mean Konate,
2: Manu Konate,
0: Otigni Kede Matata, Samba, Tchimeni, Thuram, Zahire Emery.
2: Zahire Emery.
0: Yes.
2: One of my team will be PSG.
0: PSG.
2: Yeah.
0: Manu Jame
2: France.
0: France Tiekere. Mm. Let's go to Spain.
2: Mm-hmm.
0: Mm? We go to Spain. Spain Tiekere Nai Simon, Poro, Rassi, Laporte, Mark Chuchurella. Mark Chuchurella is performing. Chelsea, this guy cannot perform like this. But for his country, Chuchurella play like.
2: So far, he has one goal and two assists.
0: He has a football club. Like Mark Chuchurella. And then, he has a Rodri, and he Ruiz. Lamine Yamal,
2: Fabian Ruiz. Mm.
0: Olmo, Bahena, Yarabal. He substitute Guy, Mikel Merino, Ferran Torres, Pedri, Nico William, John Gracia, Alessandro Grimaldo. Mention them but few. Kai neno love Spain.
2: Mm.
0: That'd be right in the bench. And I would prefer ni. Kelonai Simon. I will bring
2: David Raya.
0: Raya here.
2: That's why I was also going for.
0: I will bring David Raya here. Because no put Pikiri Gugu Churi coming.
2: Yes.
0: Raya will be here. I can't drop him on I Simon.
2: The bench.
0: No disorganizing France
2: at the automatic. Now, Bakama. Can name France abedukere pehye ubero on their number 11.
0: Number 11.
2: Olise will miss that game because of the yellow card.
0: Yellow card.
2: He has already accumulated his second yellow card. So Jojo Baronik Mekpayokoni will lock it your court. They have refused completely. So Olise will not play that game against Lobo Spain. Neno dokita cop taker. So okay, perang romo bero baltual, but impact Olise so far. Anti karachel kere 6 assists. And 3 goals. You don't know for the quality of that player. Assists are in Tiagoyo, Tiakonyo, France. And then you don't care the assists are Yokiken, setting a new record.
0: I think no, either they're going to bring in Bradley Bakola.
2: Bakola, on that flank.
0: Desire Due, Tedoka Kakawa Michael Olise.
2: In number Parachel.
0: Yes.
2: Then Bakola can operate from number 7.
0: Yes.
2: That one can also work perfectly. Or they use Ryan Cheki. From number 11, because that guy also can play that number 11 perfectly. Now,
0: and you ask yourself, why him? They are benching Ryan Cheki.
2: Of course,
0: Ryan
2: Cheki come and umacho kobukoni. He wonder why he's in the bench. On this class, I mean, it is part of me to be the bench below France. But, Bakama, Utuha Paul Labejo, a France Kaibero coach, Nahayer Meter again as no team loy.
0: Actually, Menado surprising. I'm very Lungumalo Gusto.
2: Gusto.
0: Only Malo Gusto here for what?
2: Keredo Chaloba England or Nikon.
0: Your prediction? England, I mean, that is Spain, France?
1: Spain, France. Can't make a comparison. Spain is one of the countries that in their national team, young players. So I'm seeing France may overtaking Spain.
0: Fine, that is it. I think one day we tell Dickens that the hardest defensive in the World Cup is Spain, but for England, their dream is over. But glory is for France. I'm Douglas from Malaba.
2: Thanks so much. That's your entitled opinion.
0: Tina Goro wale Super Eagle wo tuku wa Geek Football Club, abeti ya wa Geek Playground, wana na dunuyin. message gikia Paj municipality unuo pong karachel kiri big talent keken without any striker. Una wana mati big
2: big
0: unuo pong
2: big talent
0: big talent keken. Men gong mandia kabone. Okay. Oran chimati line. Nan chimelo.
3: Hello. Hello.
4: Yes.
3: Baka metia ni ho.
0: Wano tia bear.
3: Lo ker Mr. Back me chakali.
0: Oye Mr. Back.
3: Mete ka lo ko dealer Spain kar ke ker France.
0: Ah.
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0: 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catching can. 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
0: your car aside and expand coaching Manchester United. 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We
1: I think billion of sellings. 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He's a Berenuar Melo of Brazil. He's a midfielder, Luni Jao Gomez, Mohapiro Beach, after a switch to Atletico de Madrid fell through.

0: Chelsea tiyo yabo lo karachek representative Balogun. 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
0: Would be good, good decision for
1: yeah,
0: him.
1: Yeah.
0: Major League Soccer side, that is Sporting Kansas City, aiming to make ambitious swoop to sign Egypt forward Mo Salah, Mopede Pemen, as a free agent. You and ya work to Liverpool. Real Madrid, tiu yeko chokara karachel Kirivinsis Jr. Mene no yore metie koko kope wat rach kingi karachel Kirivinsis Jr. Ichani doyeno ya wakwe World Cup kelo mre Brazil. 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
0: Paris Saint-Germain, sound out Spain. 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
0: 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Me penye tukumoro. They will not sign that player. Inu wani Morgan Rogers po bini Arsenal. He will not. They were the first team to penyo Morgan Rogers.
1: They went after Chelsea.
0: Ma Bruno Guimaraes. Bruno Guimaraes wando jo actually Arsenal tia paroka dong Newcastle. But agreement between
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0: We are signing out. 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
1: Dito Carucha. 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
0: didn't Guinea
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1: Anahana.
0: Eto miru wuri doka cha. Pian ngaru wuru ko wur ni doka moru ya ra pat kan dok ditta pa.
1: An kanaberi ye wel jame dok pati wel jamo kanani.
0: Awuru. Awuru cha awuru guma bera nu ka dok kara dok director dok ngia. 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

Wake up, get up, get up, get up, get up, get up, get up, get up, get up, get up, get up, get up, get up, get up, get up, get up, get up, get up, get up, get up, get up, get up, get up, get up, get up, 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
2: One for that one at all, teach in a moment, just to work there is like good name, till you come. 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

0: A very good afternoon, listener of 92.9 Radio Party FM. A very warm welcome to the 7 p.m. English edition and first headlines. Former Member of Parliament seeks special recognitions and retirement benefits. Meanwhile, police arrest another suspected online impersonator in Ngaga. The wife of school head teacher dies after bus carrying learners eats train in Mukono. Thanks for joining our latest edition of the news here on 92.9 Radio Party FM with me, Innocent Ogwang Hatuoki, and the news in full details. Former members of parliament under the Association of Parliamentary Alumni of Uganda have called for special recognition measures to protect them from what they describe as continued disrespects and mistreatment by security agencies and members of the public. During their annual general meeting held at Parliament, the former legislators backed a proposal for official identification cards and distinctive attire to help recognize them at public and state functions. They argue that similar recognition is recorded to former military officers and war veterans in other countries, allowing them to maintain their dignity even after leaving active service. Former Williams House Member of Parliament Issa Otto Amisa said some former legislators have experienced embarrassing situations at state events during difficulties in being identified. The former MP said their challenges extend beyond recognition and include loss of income, limited access to healthcare services, and reduced influence in public life after leaving Parliament. They claim that some former legislators are denied proper treatment at public functions, including access to seats and basic refreshments. Amisa said some former MPs have started avoiding state functions because of the difficulties they face. Other members proposed the creation of special identification cards for former legislators, saying the documents would serve as official proof of their former status. The former members of parliament also urging the trial of parliament to amend the retirement benefits scheme to include former legislators among beneficiaries of a monthly retirement package, similar to arrangement for former presidents, former speakers, and judges. Gerald Menya, former chairperson of the Presidential Affairs Committee in the 8th Parliament, said the proposed package would not involve benefits such as vehicles, houses, or domestic workers, but rather a monthly allowance funded through contributions. He suggested that former members of parliament could receive between shillings 10 million and shillings 15 million per month if the proposal is approved. The former legislators also reminded President Museveni of his earlier pledge to provide shillings 100 million to members who serve from the first assembly to the 9th assembly. They said the numbers of the former legislators covered by the pledge is estimated to be between 500 and 800, but the commitment remains unfulfilled. The Association of Parliamentary Alumni of Uganda said the proposed reforms would help preserve the dignity of former legislators while recognizing their contribution to Uganda's political development. And on the other hand, police in Iganga, working jointly with the central police stations in Kampala, have arrested another suspect in connection with alleged online impersonation and fraud. The suspect has been identified as Kisambira Ali, 22 years, a resident of Nampirika, a village Bukaye, Paris, Nakalama sub-county in Iganga district. According to police, Kisambira allegedly used the name of the Aji Rashin Foundation as a front to defraud unsuspecting Ugandans through online platforms. A search at the suspect's residence led to the recovery of a Samsung A05 mobile phone containing 8 active TikTok accounts that police believe were used to carry out the alleged scam. Police said the suspect is being held at Iganga Central Police Station pending transfer to CPS Kampala, where the case was initially registered. Authorities say the investigations are continuing as they pursue other individuals suspected of participating in similar online scams. Police also say they are intensifying public awareness campaigns to help Ugandans identify and avoid fraudulent schemes and are contacted through social media and other online platforms. Busoga East Regional Police spokesperson Michael Kasada cautioned the public against falling victim to internet fraud and urged anyone with the information about such crimes to report them promptly to the police. You are tuned to the latest edition of the news coming here on your favorite radio station, 92.9 Radio Apache FM, and the station is located in the orbit of Apache, opposite Apache Playground. The wife of a school aid teacher has died and several students and teachers are nursing injuries after a bus carrying learners for a study tour collided with a train in Mukono District on Friday morning. The fatal crash occurred at about 6:46 a.m. at Namumira village along the railway crossing and involved a Friendship Coaches bus registration number UAU123Q, blue in color, and a Uganda Railways train. According to police preliminary information, shows that the bus had been hired by Mwebaze High School located in Baka Kakira Wakiso District to transport students and staff to Jinja District for an educational tour. At the time of the accident, it is believed the bus was carrying approximately 100 passengers, mainly learners and their minders. Police say initial findings point to speeding and non-compliance with railway crossing rules as likely causes. One female adult identified as the wife of the school's aid teacher died on the spot. Meanwhile, several others, occupants, sustained varying degrees of injuries and were rushed to Mukono General Referral Hospital and other nearby health facilities for emergency treatment. Medical teams and first responders continued to assess the injured throughout the morning. The bus driver fled the scene immediately after the accident and is currently on the run. Police are working to establish the full identities of all the victims, including students, teachers, and other accompanying adults, as well as to reconstruct the exact sequence of events leading to the crash. By press time, police and emergency services were still at the scene and at the various hospitals coordinating support for the victim and their families as investigations continues. And across the border this evening, Iranian Supreme Leader Mojtaba Khamenei vowed that Iranians would continue to avenge the killings of his father, late Iranian Supreme Leader Ali Khamenei, and other top officials killed during the war triggered by the United States and Israeli strike in Iran on February 28th. His written statement was read and carried by state television on Saturday. Earlier, President Donald Trump upped threats of further missiles attack against Iran in a string of comments on his Truth Social that came after the funeral of Ali Khamenei show open calls for the U.S. leader's killing. During the days-long funeral, crowds also called for the killing of Israeli Prime Minister Benjamin Netanyahu. Trump also made comments after senior U.S. officials demanded that Iran make a public statement saying the Strait of Hormuz is open and that ships crossing the vital corridor won't be attacked. So far, Tehran has not submitted to U.S. demand over the Strait of Hormuz, instead insisting that the route remain under its control and that it be allowed to charge ships moving through it. There have been multiple days of U.S. airstrike targeting Iran, as well as Iranian retaliatory fire targeting nations across the Middle East. Those strikes had been sparked by Iran attacking three ships in the Strait of Hormuz earlier this week. On Truth Social on Friday, Trump declared the ceasefire over but said the U.S. would continue negotiations. Iranian Foreign Minister Abbas Araghchi said I beg your pardon. Iranian Foreign Minister Abbas Araghchi traveled to Oman for more talks on Saturday, a day after Qatari mediators separately traveled to Iran to meet with officials amidst their regional strikes. With that, we do come to the end of our 7 p.m. English edition. But first, let's look at what made the major headlines once again. Former members of Parliament under the Association of Parliamentary Alumni of Uganda have called for special recognition measures to protect them from what they describe as continued disrespect and mistreatment by security agencies and members of the public. Police in Higanga, working jointly with the central police stations in Kampala, have arrested another suspect in connection with alleged online impersonation and fraud. Wife of school head teacher dies after bus carrying learners hits train in Mukono. Meanwhile, U.S. and Iranian leaders traded further threats on Saturday as the interim deal to end the war buckles under repeated crossfire in the Middle East. 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Keep tuned for more and more programs. Till your way, I had been Innocent Gwang Atuoki. Have the very best of you now.
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1: 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A wela business community kid Joto Ogwal et womam. 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Headmaster may a wela primary school. Headmaster may World Primary School, Headmaster may Luga Primary School, Kedong Staff Along, Haberland Junior School, Akero Ibujem, Hojok Fred Omodi, Manome Oloch Alugam, Jotopio Nicholas, Mea Moyo, 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
1: Protect. Why very yeah?
0: Why?
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1: There, ma.
0: Amen. 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
0: 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Oh, in your program.
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0: 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Yeah, okay.
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0: Ye gi kem radio menywa ko kedu yu tenno me ching chabit. 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We are probably moto Reverend Tom Olam, Adit Kakwat Mea Moon. Adit Kakwat Mea Gulu, Reverend Sam Odue. Eka Pap Reverend James Oke, Hatch Deacon. We are probably moto in Radio Chelo UX 12. Man Moses Elong, Che Bujekano, Man Director Mayor Jalia, Agro Investment. 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

0: Right, when you're ready, you're poet to 12 queen. I mean, wait, when you're ready, you're patch FM. Yeah, mono tier nominee, not in it. 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Madam Tieko, program me men any tinony, my chim gin and neil, supper do to my bear. I did a ping, it do you very pack of bank, it was money program watchella bear to a lundi Sunday, gospel explosion on radio, Nyabiru Tony, what kid Nakacha Wabiru, Tima mono mod, a bit poker, ducky a ball, no atagam, chimming a yoquen amenuity win your patch of family, yeah. I jolly to all in name of the Father, the Son. And of the Holy Spirit, ngatote gamoni, amen, amen.
1: 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I am from the UK. And when I'm in a patch, I listen to Sunday Gospel Explosion with Tony.
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course one of maho spiritual aspect o guda petwera win radio chalo radio patch FM because we are aware ni obai na meomi wa utiku and of course we need to glorify his name.

Alright, when you ready, wait in another child, but in the make, I can come on my little toilet or bath, I get to cheer the chang. Ah, Jopo no do take up in the pay chang. At a yes, over the hatala data petware. And you get a doctor's, the major doctor's skills. And Doctor Gudu come the chang, come when you ready. 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
2: In charge of a comocre chingi. In the Yanachamato, maybe. A company you saw Christom Nazareth, you need a tree for a particular logo in the German and Christian end. You did continue under the near pool, can a matter what, like a monk, what the Akina Roto Bangabalo. My carmere do so, I'm a near pine, you tell me to do so, it will be a wonderful part, Papa Malame Sarael. 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A mere quarter chego, a mock what you are winning, yes, a mock what you are winning, yes, and look at a very woody joke. Joke to it will call, Utica Tieta, Yera, Utica Yinga, Yinga, Nini, Nino, Utabanga, Sir Hill, Akubishwal, much Kunishawan Yene, Shwal, much Kunishawan Yene, Shwal, much Begonia, Shwal, much Begonia, Shwal, much Begonia, Shwal, much Begonia, Shwal, much Begonia. 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Nick Payne, you get a novel. Can you love a little younger? Can you come in? Eh, not on a pair of petty, not on a pair of petty. Chap you to my money. Chap you take up money. Please, so yes, I want you to do it. I think you know that you see me. I don't know about one prayer. You need a one prayer. You need a one novel. One novel to younger. None a yellow to younger. None went to younger. We continue to get in it here. Wuri o jok, amu teri yegi kumetino ni, amu jok tia lwenye yere, amu jok tia yelo kere tino banga, utuwe nyimu tino ni dusuru tabanga kwa, achiku kana misigina la jok tiye, achiku o joko, achiku tungu, 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do such a money? Taco Gamma March, Taco Gamma March, Taco Gamma March, Taco Gamma March, Taco Gamma March, Taco Gamma March, and in yes, and in yes, and in yes, and in yes, yes, a poor you, yes, a poor you, you need a bit of bangame to wear, you need a bit of bangame going, you need a bit of bangame yabu yo. You are more shaker, Gini Yabu Koche. You are more shaker, Gini Yabu Koche. Tabby to open, Tabby to open. You are much so one in it. You are much so one in it. You are much so one in it. will pitiu ni amobel wen utinu ni obe ya rimekom mogoti ame dok chunjil yela lela mogoti ame pingi yigi yela lela mogoti ame beri ya baru ifikara laj ama baru jete chang ulo 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Pierre Mude, made the cardiac at the end. Amitia Muda Mureno, Kina Mary Muda Muda, a caricot put there. No eating you in a comet, you know. Yes, sir, a bit of coming on. Yes, sir, a bit of coming on. Yes, sir, a bit of coming on. Great Mo Gaga, Amo, she can get it all. He color, color, and Yona, Yona. Tiapa mitopkine no ulromu dul come juccio yesera birbe gognino yesera gognino yesera gognino ena tuareno ena tuareno ena puteno ena puteno ena puteno ena puteno ena puteno enyi yes on machime gogno on machime chao on machime chango on machime chango Yes, Sakobonia Poyo. In a bit of one prayer, in a bit of one tongue, in a bit of Bangamo going to your pole, in a bit of Bangami in your pole. I get to Nagajoa Torewa. I met you with a yen. I met him maternity word. I made a new game of menu. I'm a mirror geno going your call. Head up world to your call. Oh, when you wish you bombed to your call. Oh, damn you. Yanga, what I'm living in your talk, or what you have a dinner in a mirror talk. I take a name, yes, sir. They come in to a jam or two, and I would make a good shot to a jam or two, or to a lamer, and I would make sure to, and I would make sure to, and I would make sure to, and I would make sure to, and I would make sure to. Ah, dear, are you? Ah, they get a match, get a match, get a match, get a match, get a match. Get a match. And yes. Baba Kobonia Poyo. Eat a bit of one to air. Go in your tinony. Go and look up in him. I'm a ticket a healer. I'm a ticket a rim. I'm a gindino yako. Rutaban. Ticket a joke. I don't wish you could do a good time in the metal. Heto Yopanga. Where is that thing coming? Me living my lover. Me living my cuporo. Me living my lueno. We need to be in a shower. Penimita poor. Penimita nyeho. Yes, a poor you. The poor you. You know, come back in a show. I'm a team Mikachura Merabiro. King at a beach. The Konya poor at Hano. How many you may pass you? Not a menu comi. Can I yell when you comi? Yes, some as a red. Twitch a motu, twin menu, mere. abo tuyoko karani roma bedi yot heti temo I temo lewi jo maga maga danke wi jakobo emir dide toko eni en yes sabi de me bonye to chemo tuye kene no mago kwanyo wushki 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
0: 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In Jesus' name. 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